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Turn your back from the darkness.

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0: 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Bull Hot 12. 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Ball number 11. Bola 11. 11. 11.
1: What are you talking about? 11. I don't need your opinion. 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What I need, you can't give me. 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